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0: 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This is Dave Grohl from the Foo Fighters.
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1: I am Tom Morello, and you're listening to Makakophonia, Have Fun, and the baby, and the proprietor of this show has just shown me, frankly, more than I wanted to see, more than I expected to see, more than I wanted to see. It is a tattoo surrounding his nipple, and it looks like the nipple's about to surrender.
2: Nasza jest noc, a oprócz niej...